0: what's that?
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It was just two lovers sitting in the car, listening to Blonde, falling for each other. Pink and orange skies, feeling super childish. No Donald Glover. Missed call from my mother.

we were just two lovers. Feet up on the dash, driving nowhere fast, burning through the summer. Radio on blast, make the moment last. She got solar power. 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

0: 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D-Generation. 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Then smash the competition around you.
1: 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Welcome to the future. 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

It was just two lovers sitting in the car, listening to Blonde, falling for each other. Pink and orange skies, feeling super childish. No Donald Glover. Missed call from my mother.

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She got solar power. 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

0: Smack that all on the floor. 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
0: Can I compose it?
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0: Yeah.
1: If you can suddenly make it go.
0: Compose it to Mayran.
1: Now.
0: Yeah.